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1: I really enjoy the music, that pure Christian music message, and I like to make sure that I'm in the right frame of mind when I go to work and make sure I'm an example at work. 96.3 helps in that way.
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1: 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Jesus, take the wheel. Only way I'm getting to the other side. Days

0: faith or religion shaped your life in some way? Maybe it's your beliefs today, or the values you were raised with, or the community you've stayed connected to. When the census asks what religion you identify with, it's worth thinking beyond just a label. It can also reflect the people, experiences, and communities that have shaped your life. So, this August, take a moment. If Christianity is part of your story, record it.
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1: I'm just grabbing some lunch in Torquay.
0: Well, that was Miriam having a quick chat to me, chin wag about her day and how's it going for a Friday. As 100% Christian music continues, whatever you're up to, Rachel Purcell right now, and keep going on your 96.3.

0: 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Don't go anywhere for it on 96.3 just after this.
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1: Should have been long gone now, yeah. 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

0: 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It's her track, Continuing Christian Music, just after this two-minute break from the heart of Geelong on 96.3.
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But how are we gonna love our enemies when we can't even love our friends? We build walls, but we're cold.

0: Andrew Rep, I'd Do It Again with 100% Christian Music, continuing with Justin Michael. It's local talent from where we broadcast, from the heart of Geelong. And the universe wondering, can't stand, stay local, this track called Here Comes the Day, playing in 2 minutes for you on your 96.3.
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a broken down old house and thought how much fun it'd be to renovate it. Reviving an old home takes some skill and a lot of hard work. 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Today on A New Beginning, Pastor Greg Laurie continues his opening message in a series called The Upside Down Life. It's a look at the part that we're called to play in bringing a spiritual renovation to the world.

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The times that we go out of our way to paint beautiful blue over somebody's grave when we stopped.

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1: It's always been there for me. 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

0: began to replace life with words and God talk. And before we know it, we can discuss theology in the day and live like the devil at night. We can run circles around the young Christian in the text of Scripture and on the side be pulling off a lifestyle that is altogether the opposite of what that teaching is all about. It is happening continually in this generation. And it is happening in some of your lives. Or God would never have turned my mind in this direction today. You have the cloud, the fire, the water, the deliverance, the leadership, the food, the whole thing in whatever flavor you wish. And in the oversaturation and the overexposure, strangely, the heart tends toward darkness. It begins with an attitude.
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